0: Universal 88.1 en tu radio.
1: Want some whiskey and you wanna sugar in your tea? What's all this crazy question they're asking me? This is the craziest part.

it's all so right. And we don't need to fight. Stand face to face. And you present your case.